0: Let's see, 33. If you can check the area of Turner Ave, it's going to be closer to the French Street side, uncertain on which house exactly. And caller, a concerned neighbor requesting a well-being check on a dog. It sounds like it's in some sort of distress for the last several hours. And not just barking, but it sounds like it's howling.
1: Right.

0: Ouais, je pense.
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1: Roger, checking 160.
0: Roger, 160 Turner.

Three. 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

0: I don't see anything for that name specifically. 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
1: Page 11, sir.
0: Roger, would you like me to attempt to see if I can get somebody to step out?
1: Yes, we can get

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2: Thanks.

0: I have a tenant from 160 Turner on the line. By chance, can you get to an extension, or do you want me to just get a number and call back?
1: Roger, I can call back. Is this a number you put in the
0: note? Not a different name as well, but I did confirm the location as well as the floor apartment number.
1: Roger, I'll get the numbers because.
0: Roger, it'll be in the cab for you.

Torrington Ferry, engine 1. 187 delivers lane, country road student 77. Two patients, both fall down the stairs. Not alert, 17 to Alpha 4. In 187 delivers lane, country road student 77. Two female patients, both falling down the stairs. 17 to Alpha 4. Dorsham Road and Allen Road, 2101.

하지 말았어. Eventually, we're probably going to need 2 cars. 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
1: for 20. Evening, Christopher.
0: 132 Turner Avenue, floor number 3. Be an assist to Myers County Sheriff out of New York. Looking to make contact with a Nicholas Goodwin at this location for a harassment complaint. Further details in the CAD, and the sheriff is also available via 211. Numbers in there for you.
1: All right.

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0: 看到没有？已经快认。Bravo Whiskey 217-87。
1: Asterisk out of 130 Turner. Unit 2.
0: Okay.

0: Yok yok.
1: Do you have any call history for 132? The number's going straight from 130 to 136.
2: Negative. It would appear that that is how the map is plotting it as well. Seven zero, you may do it.
1: Roger.

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0: and zero valid on the 2005 Honda CRV color green. Insurance confirmed to Katie out of Bristol. Negative hits.
1: Two six, two four six.
0: Six.
1: Summer, Litchfield. Bravo, Lakeview, 7-2-9-9-8.

0: out on the 2026 Tundra color silver. Insurance confirms his EBIT out of Chamberlain Street with negative hits on the vehicle.
1: Roger.

0: 14. 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
1: 5-2 at the end.
0: 5-0.
1: Thank you.

0: comes back on a 2008 Acura MDX color white. Insurance confirmed to Solange out of 124 Hoffman Street.
1: Roger.

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0: I'll speak to you, sir.
1: God.
0: We have Midgen and Williams, caller reporting a black Hyundai Elantra, unable to maintain lane, currently in the area of community health and wellness.
1: Roger.
0: And 2-6, taking a call from the driver of the Elantra now, states the party who's calling about the erratic op has been following him, proceeding to 2-6-1.
1: Right.

0: Vehicle in question, the Hyundai Elantra, is going to be pulling into the PD now. This is bearing 861 Yankee Foxtrot Golf. Current invalid to John.
1: Roger, 27.

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1: Behind 26.
0: 861, Yankee 5 Circle. Same as before, no need for revec.
1: Affirmative.
0: Roger, is there a John?
1: And current valid, no hits.

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1: Ready?

0: 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Please, 263 clear it in.
1: Roger there, Newt.
0: If they're not already, can you have them set up?
1: I don't think it has. Any update on the patient? We have no info.
0: Turn to get to an appointment.

0: Roger.
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0: 394.
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0: next year went out to St. Mary's. I got 94 recently, problem all of them.
1: Right.
0: I need to get 211 in a couple seconds.
1: Roger, thank you.

0: I'll say 89 and 76.
1: Nine
0: over them. 76. Just make your way in the area of 42 Albert Street for a motor vehicle accident. It sounds minor. One car versus a unoccupied parked vehicle.
1: Roger. Roger.

Engine 1. Area 42 Albert Street. The car versus parked vehicle. Unknown injuries. Assuming some Bravo 3. In 42 Albert Street. Car into a parked vehicle. 77 Bravo 3. South Main Street, Fulton Avenue. Canal. 0-100.

0: And 263 rolling as well. One party with a possible concussion, and they believe the vehicle may have also grazed a telephone pole. He's caution.
1: Roger.

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1: I have both.
0: MV1, Connecticut Bravo Sierra 46803. MV2, Connecticut Bravo Alpha 04580.

0: 76, vehicle 1 is out on the 2014 Grand Cherokee color gray. Insurance confirmed to Taylor Cristiano out of Winstead Road with negative hits. Vehicle 2, also valid on the 2017 Santa Fe color black. Insurance confirmed to Brian E. Drovo out of High Street. Negative hits. Do you need to start a hook for either or both?
1: Roger, we'll need two off location.
0: I'm starting.

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0: You can show me what I mean. What are the details? Right?
1: 250 complaints stemming from the rear parking lot.
0: What?
1: One call only came in at 0007.

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1: Anything.
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1: Better.
0: Five, six, seven.
1: That's six.
2: Grilling it.

0: The 89 and 76. Three 22 East Main Street, be mobile at the bottom of the hill. Make contact with our caller, Tish. I called 911. She was feeling nervous. She's got a disabled motor vehicle, flat tire. She's in the lot. However, she believed that someone was following her and panicked. She called 911.
1: Roger.

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New York, Mike calls Juliet 6147.

0: I have that coming back on a dealer plate, a Buick GMC dealer.
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2: 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I'll run that in a second. 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
0: 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H&R, someone hit a parked vehicle and took off. That occurred at 5 Britton.
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0: Who does the Volvo come back to?
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0: Wow, richtig jung. 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Can you also just check for any FTA treatment?
1: Yeah.

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1: Right, you can kind of yell them.
0: Correct.
1: Okay.

Toshi Senpai? Can you head up to Charlotte, speaking with Tyler from security? They had a Tyler Barney that was there causing a disturbance in and outside the building. Left at a high rate of speed in a green pickup, which looks like it'll be a historical 01. Echo Tango, Echo X-Ray, out of 124 Mountain Road. I would like him trespassed.

0: Som vi sagde også lige. 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
1: Remember.

0: 70. 71, 220.
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0: Okay. 221 Mountain View Manor. Caller, I believe one of the children report the... One of the parents struck the other. I'll get more details in a sec.
1: Right.

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1: Good,
0: 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Just make a note that if there's a medical emergency, he is allowed up here. That'll be 2-8-9 of the 3.

0: 70 and 71, additional details from other parties on site. There are too much to put over the air, but it's all written out in the notes for you.
1: Roger.
2: Roger.

0: 4-0,
1: he's 77 Doman Drive. 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I'm still reading through the notes.
0: Anyone?
1: I'm clear.
0: I'll make my way
1: to that. 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

0: Evgar. 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
0: Roger, they said they are interested in having one more come out.
1: So they're already aware of this?
0: I think the family, Ann, said that she wants one more to come out and speak with the children.
1: Understood, thank you.

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2: 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I know you're not there.
1: Right.

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0: 243 Kinney Street. This will be the upper part between Winthrop and Calhoun. Abandoned 901, three attempts. Just hung up on. Someone said to stop calling at one point.
1: Right.
2: Sorry.

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0: 1276 East Main at Duncan. You're speaking to Sarah. Reports a Stephen Boyd Jr. just went through the drive-thru with the new girlfriend. Has a 20 against him. Black Chevy SUV, Bravo Foxtrot, 85793. Unknown if they're still on the property or not.
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0: Black Chevy SUV, Bravo Foxtrot, 85793. 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
1: There you go.

0: 8075. It's a 22 Chevy Equinox Gray, McAuliffe. Address out of Harlington, unconfirmed insurance.
1: Roger.
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0: 24 East Main at Geppetto's outside. Caller concerned about a black backpack with a lock on it.

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1: 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I'm going to send my for collect then, see, I see.

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1: Roger.
0: Actually, we took a same complaint. I believe it's from the same person.
1: Roger.

0: 那你刚说出文了，你刚sorry。
1: I'll check now. I found the previous case in the notes for you also.
0: All right, thank you.

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1: Sí.
0: I have the most recent phone number being from December of 25. I'll put that in the notes for you.
1: Right, honey.

0: I'll say 70, 71. At 204 activation, the Board of Education, 355 Midgeon Avenue, give me the second floor motion.
1: Roger, 71 to disrupt.
0: Roger, 71, you copy?
2: Roger.
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1: East Main Griswold for a two car. I got one trooper and 263 just rolled up on it as well. I don't believe there's any injuries, but I'll let you know.
2: Right.

LC, turning to the fire, engine 1 response, number 330 Highland Ave, Woodland Hill Apartments, apartment 11, Eisen Indigo, 83-year-old female, difficulty breathing, conscious of breathing, 6 Delta 2, repeating 330 Highland Ave, Woodland Hill Apartments, apartment 11, Eisen Indigo, 83-year-old female, difficulty breathing, conscious of breathing, 6 Delta 2. Cross streets are going to be Horse Street and Allen Road. Timeout, 1439.

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1: 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Thank you, 21 Crossback, on the same.

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Automatic crash notification, 34 Bravo 5. 53 Main Street, automatic crash notification, 34 Bravo 5. 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
1: That's just where the GPS picked up on the phone from the alarm company.

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22 Fire Engine 1, response number 39, Roosevelt has for the overdose, unknown age, unknown gender, 23 Echo 1, repeating 39, Roosevelt has overdose, unknown age, unknown gender, 23 Echo 1. Across streets are going to be French Street and Lafayette Street. Timeout 15:30. Flash in.

0: Nasıl yendi? Yani, cuman...
1: Anyone responding, boss?
0: Anyone, you're responding, 1538. Big bite in naloxone, times two administered. We're attempting the position for CPR at this time.
1: Great.

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1: 26.
0: Get 26.
1: 64, you can have me that.
0: 36, still with the ether.

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0: 660 of the vehicle.
1: Yeah.
0: 63. Okay. 36626 Center Street on the third. Caller Heidi reporting the husband is having a manic episode, has the young son, is refusing to go home with the child, does have some history of violence.
2: Roger.

0: 320LC.
1: Go ahead, sir.
0: And put me in that overdose.
1: Three 20, we have a troop asking for assistance with a wrong way driver. Is that something we can assist with?
0: Yeah, where is it now?
1: South in the north, just going by Kennedy Drive by the sounds.
0: Send one unit over here. If we got two, send them right. I think we only got one left.
1: Alright.
2: I need
1: that help, teacher.
2: I can make my way.
1: Roger.

0: 99, judging by the 91s we're getting, going by Winstead Road in the southbound. Correction, in northbound going south.
1: Vehicle description?
0: Black SUV.
1: Roger. Still on Route 8 or on Wolf Road?
0: You're still on the highway following the 91 pings down the highway here.
1: The 99, if you have it, just take it on a code. Three 320, say that again.
0: Take it on a code if you're not ready.

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1: 304 recall.
0: There. 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I don't want any unit getting on the highway the wrong way.
1: 99 copy.
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0: 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Date of birth 9/24/80.
1: I need that journey. It looks like we got the driver stop.
0: Sir? Where is that vehicle?
1: Troop has a vehicle stopped. They got a 202. It's like two car right now. I'll give you more in a second. I got a pull over.
0: Sir?
1: I got 1259 for you, not sure of the involvement. 817 Zulu Mike Charlie.

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1: Go ahead.
0: You want his info over here?
1: Go ahead.
0: License is 215 for file 20 showing a Falls Village address. Revoked pistol permit with many listed.
1: Roger. 304-99. Where's the location of that 202?
2: Northbound from the East Main on ramp, I want to say maybe 3/4 of a mile up north. Mile marker 51.4, just before it.
1: Roger. 6-6-3.

0: Aynen.
1: Elvis, we have another unit coming. Roger.
0: Do you need any services up there?
1: Meeting with the troop right now. Just give me a couple minutes and we'll let you know. Everything's fine. There doesn't seem to be any injuries, so.

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2: City. Are those two order violations GPS or they're active?
3: Appear to both be GPSs.
2: Roger. Let's free up at least one person and start working on one of them. Right.
3: 304.
2: Good.
3: It sounds like that Roosevelt Ave one's going down to Waterbury. FD's on board as well.
2: Right.

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1: Roger.
0: Six zero C 5 minutes.
2: Six four.
0: First name's Chris. Last name Fasolo. F A S O L O. 9/24/88.
3: Roger, someone ran before, 215, 420s, many firearms listed.
0: Roger.

0: First name Stephen, common spelling. Last name Kilo, November, Oscar, X-ray. Date of birth 11/17/75.
1: Victor or PH for Stephen?
0: Victor.

0: 26 off.
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0: Sherry Chattel, 12-13-59 should be in history.
1: I'll try to find it. Standby. LC 320.

0: What's on the line for him?
1: Three 20, I'll see
0: who you're calling. Roger, we have a Sean Wallace on the line for you.
1: I'll call in, I don't know who that is.
0: Roger. 66.
1: Six Ferocity.
0: 64, good.
1: 223, the same areas.

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0: Or if you could handle the GPS 20 in the CAD from Mijinet.
1: Roger, 261.
0: Sir. There were two different activations, two different parts, one by the Burmore and then the Mijinav one, just FYI.
1: Pieces or?
0: And so I'm just going to reference one to the other.

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1: When you're set east main by the Apple House for a black 4Runner disabled in the travel lane. Roadside assistance is about an hour and a half out.
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0: You can assign both of those order violations to me, closing bulk outlet 3, report writing 261.
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1: Roger, apologies. 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
0: Roger, if you wouldn't mind heading back up for Edie and the other guest.
1: Roger.

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